0: day. Your name didn't make me smile anymore. I lost you, but I found me. So I went.
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1: What you fucking talk about, Willis? 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

That's funny, I guess you've heard my songs. Well, I'm too busy for your business. Go find a girl who wants to listen. Cause if you think I was born yesterday, you have got